0: Much glad. Over to you, Sheldon.
1: I swear you've done this before, Glenn. Great answer. I'd love to talk about some of your music and your songwriting process. I know you are a musician, you write your own songs. So where does inspiration come from for you when you're writing?
2: Good question. Inspiration comes from really everywhere. I like to think it's more about listening to the world and the whispers as opposed to, you know, trying to create it. When you're open to things like that, you just get the inspiration from anywhere. I'll tell you really quick, the song Only Angel, I felt it floating around my head for a few days before I finally even heard what it sounded like on a guitar. And once I found it, that one came together very quickly. So you never know when and where it's going to hit, and you never even know how it's going to feel, but just be open to it, and that's how I do my music.
1: Kind of like that old saying, you know, make sure you always have a pen and paper handy so you can kind of jot down any notes real quick so you don't forget them, eh?
2: Or your voice memo app.
1: Even better, because then you get to hear it. See, this is the new technology. I'm too old for this stuff. When you're writing your songs or you're working on a riff or something that you want to get out and it's just not coming together, does it come to a point where you say, okay, I'm done with this one and move on, or you kind of stick with it?
2: You know, it depends. If I hear a song in my head and I really want to hear that song, eventually I'll figure out that part. But it might require putting the song down for a little bit. Maybe trying to focus on something else, because then you never know what can happen. Very rarely have I scrapped a song. However, sometimes they get lost. They just sort of get lost in the sands of time.
1: You are actually recording a lot of music right now in studio. So what got you to that point? Like from, you know, you're writing your songs at home on a couch or basement, whatever you're doing, you're writing as a lot of up-and-coming bands do. What got you to get out and into the studio to really pursue this?
2: You know, the motivation came from the fact that I wanted to be serious about my art, about my my career, so to speak. And I just knew that if I'm going to be a serious artist, then I have to be working in serious studios with serious, you know, people, musicians and producers who know what they're doing, who believe in the project. I believe very highly that, you know, if I'm going to make a product that people are going to listen to, it needs to be the highest quality that I can bring. That's all. So I always knew that the studio was part of it.
1: How do you choose your studio based on that?
2: You know what? Vibes. You know, the producers I'm working with know the dope studios to go to, and they're going to say, let's try this one or let's try that one. And I'm pretty open. If he says it's good, let's do it.
1: Always stay positive. Has been my motto through life. Just say yes.
3: Yeah. Nice.
1: Any advice you'd give another up-and-coming artist to get themselves in the studio for the first time? Like, what to kind of expect when they go into the studio?
2: Okay, here's my favorite piece of advice for an artist in the studio. The takes that you're doing, there's no such thing as a demo take. Do every take like you're going to use it. Take the time you have in the studio, turn it into quantum minutes, make it the most effective that you can. Every take is the best take that you can bring.
1: I like that. Strong words of advice right there. Yeah. Give it your all every single time. Exactly. Yeah. When you go live, I mean, you're going to be playing some live shows coming up as well. What's your stage presence like? What's your energy level? Like, describe the live show.
2: A live show, it depends on the venue. Always depends on the crowd, because you have to sort of go with the room. However, let me put it like this. If I'm a little bit, you know, a little bit more free to go, a little bit more nuts, I'm probably going to end up doing that, getting a little bit crazy, you know. I'm an entertainer. I can't help it. When I get up on that stage, I just do it, you know. So it really depends on the situation. However, you know, I tend towards a more exciting, if the vibe calls for it, of course.
1: Of course, yeah. Well, that sounds awesome to me.
3: Made and Played in Canada. We're back after this.
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0: Moose weather.
8: Cloudy tonight, a chance of showers this evening and after midnight down to 12. Monday, a few showers moving out around midday, then clouds getting up to 24. Sun and cloud, 30% chance of showers on Tuesday with a high of 23.
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10: Welcome back. Hey, Glenn. So, big question for you. You have two songs on the burner, we'll say. Can we talk a little bit about Way Home? The birth of Way Home. You have some great stories about that song?
11: I love that song. So, I came up with that song a few years ago, many years ago now, originally the riff on the piano. However, I brought it to my producer here, and we got it. We started it in one studio in Europe. We started on the synthesizer, and the song started coming together. And then we had to take it back to the next studio in Canada to finish it off. So the best part I love about this song is that we had most of it done. However, we were running out of time. We were super hungry that day. We hadn't eaten all day, tired, dehydrated. As one tends to get into the studio, you lose track of the time. And we just wanted to go eat. Our restaurant was closing. And Henry says to me, "Yo, man, you just got to give me just a few things so I can take it home to my studio and get some work done. And we can re-record everything later, but let's just get something." I'm like, okay, let's do it. The guitar lines, pretty much one take. Solo, one take. We got in there. The vocal, main vocal line, one take. Maybe we did a couple backup vocals just to fill it up. And he says, okay, that's great. We can go eat. Henry, about a week later, he sends me or something, the WAV file or whatever we call it. And he says, "This sounds great. We don't have to redo anything." Oh, great. We're done. Basically, let me just say one thing about being in the studio. It helps to be hungry.
10: One take wonder. One take wonder.
11: You should be hungry in the studio. Save your eating until it's done.
10: Nice. You know, that was going to be one of my questions. Yeah. The last time you were really inspired to write while I was really hungry. Let's take a listen to Way Home. Step inside.

0: That's great, especially knowing the story beforehand, Glenn. Can we move into why? What's the story behind why?
1: So why is another story. A lot of energy that I put into that song. I came up with the riff many years ago on a piano, and I just recently, let's just say I was going through a bit of a harder time, as people tend to do in their lives, and I just needed to put this energy somewhere, and the words finally came to this beautiful piano riff that I had. And, you know, I just knew I needed to take it to the studio as quickly as I could. So I took it in last summer. It was fresh, hot, right off my mind or whatever. And I just remember it came together so well, as these songs do when the energy is behind them. And the feeling was great to hear it finally.
0: Because you were holding on to it for so long. Does that happen a lot with music? Like a note or a hook or a bridge, something sticks with you and finding the words, you just got to put it away and then come back to it?
1: Often, yeah. The thing about me with lyrics is I can't force them, and I don't like to try and force them. So usually I have to find that piece that just comes in, and then the rest I can craft around it. But I have to be open. Like, I have to hear the whispers and let the whispers do their thing.
0: This is Why, a Made in Played in Canada.

0: Well, that's promising, Glenn. You worked hard in the studio with those. The takeaway are the stories that you've told us. And I guess if it's one thing that Amy, Sheldon, and myself can say to new artists, always hold on to those stories, because the best songs have the best stories and the emotions that come with them. If you can make a listener feel those emotions.
1: Yeah, absolutely.
0: Really appreciate your time, Glenn. 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

0: 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Check this out.
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2: Moose weather.
6: Cloudy tonight, a chance of showers this evening and after midnight down to 12. Monday, a few showers moving out around midday, then clouds getting up to 24. Sun and cloud, 30% chance of showers on Tuesday with a high of 23.
2: 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The Moose.

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1: 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Moose weather.
2: Cloudy tonight, a chance of showers this evening and after midnight down to 12. Monday, a few showers moving out around midday, then clouds getting up to 24. Sun and cloud, 30% chance of showers on Tuesday with a high of 23.
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5: Moose weather.
6: Cloudy tonight, a chance of showers this evening and after midnight down to 12. Monday, a few showers moving out around midday, then clouds getting up to 24. Sun and cloud, 30% chance of showers on Tuesday with a high of 23.
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7: Cloudy tonight, a chance of showers this evening and after midnight down to 12. Monday, a few showers moving out around midday, then clouds getting up to 24. Sun and cloud, 30% chance of showers on Tuesday with a high of 23.
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5: Moose weather.
6: Cloudy tonight, a chance of showers this evening and after midnight down to 12. Monday, a few showers moving out around midday, then clouds getting up to 24. Sun and cloud, 30% chance of showers on Tuesday with a high of 23.
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1: Moose weather.
2: Cloudy tonight, a chance of showers this evening and after midnight down to 12. Monday, a few showers moving out around midday, then clouds getting up to 24. Sun and cloud, 30% chance of showers on Tuesday with a high of 23.
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6: Moose weather.
7: Cloudy tonight, a chance of showers this evening and after midnight down to 12. Monday, a few showers moving out around midday, then clouds getting up to 24. Sun and cloud, 30% chance of showers on Tuesday with a high of 23.
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8: Weather. It'll be cloudy today. A few showers moving out this afternoon. A high of 24, a humidex of 26. Sun and cloud on Tuesday. Slight chance of showers reaching 23. Sun and cloud, maybe showers again on Wednesday with a high of 25.
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2: News weather.
3: It'll be cloudy today. A few showers moving out this afternoon. A high of 24, a humidex of 26. Sun and cloud on Tuesday. Slight chance of showers reaching 23. Sun and cloud, maybe showers again on Wednesday with a high of 25.
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6: Weather. It'll be cloudy today, a few showers moving out this afternoon, a high of 24, a humidex of 26, sun and cloud on Tuesday, slight chance of showers reaching 23, sun and cloud, maybe showers again on Wednesday with a high of 25.
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0: weather.
1: It'll be cloudy today. A few showers moving out this afternoon. A high of 24, a humidex of 26. Sun and cloud on Tuesday. Slight chance of showers reaching 23. Sun and cloud, maybe showers again on Wednesday with a high of 25.
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2: Moose weather.
3: It'll be cloudy today. A few showers moving out this afternoon. A high of 24, a humidex of 26. Sun and cloud on Tuesday. Slight chance of showers reaching 23. Sun and cloud, maybe showers again on Wednesday with a high of 25.
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2: Weather. It'll be cloudy today. A few showers moving out this afternoon. A high of 24, a humidex of 26. Sun and cloud on Tuesday. Slight chance of showers reaching 23. Sun and cloud, maybe showers again on Wednesday with a high of 25.
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3: It'll be cloudy today, a few showers moving out this afternoon, a high of 24, a humidex of 26. Sun and cloud on Tuesday, slight chance of showers reaching 23. Sun and cloud, maybe showers again on Wednesday with a high of 25.
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0: 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Moose weather.
1: It'll be cloudy today. A few showers moving out this afternoon. A high of 24, a humidex of 26. Sun and cloud on Tuesday. Slight chance of showers reaching 23. Sun and cloud, maybe showers again on Wednesday with a high of 25.
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3: Moose weather.
4: It'll be cloudy today. A few showers moving out this afternoon. A high of 24, a humidex of 26. Sun and cloud on Tuesday. Slight chance of showers reaching 23. Sun and cloud, maybe showers again on Wednesday with a high of 25.
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1: weather. It'll be cloudy today. A few showers moving out this afternoon. A high of 24, a humidex of 26. Sun and cloud on Tuesday. Slight chance of showers reaching 23. Sun and cloud, maybe showers again on Wednesday with a high of 25.
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2: Weather. It'll be cloudy today, a few showers moving out this afternoon, a high of 24, a humidex of 26. Sun and cloud on Tuesday, slight chance of showers reaching 23. Sun and cloud, maybe showers again on Wednesday with a high of 25.
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2: Moose weather.
3: It'll be cloudy today, a few showers moving out this afternoon, a high of 24, a humidex of 26. Sun and cloud on Tuesday, slight chance of showers reaching 23. Sun and cloud, maybe showers again on Wednesday with a high of 25.
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1: Good morning, I'm Casey Kenny. The union representing educational workers at the Upper Canada District School Board says it's strongly condemning a board decision to move ahead with major staffing cuts. QP 5678 and the Ontario School Board Council of Unions says the cuts to 31 full-time equivalent positions, including early childhood educators and instructional assistants, comes despite a crisis in understaffing and growing student needs across the board. Both are calling on the province to properly fund education and on the UCDSB to immediately reverse the cuts. In a statement to the Vista Radio newsroom, UCDSB Executive Superintendent Chris Boulay counters that each spring the board's required to align staffing with budgetary constraints and projected enrollments. He says these decisions are made within the framework of applicable legislation and their collective agreements, which establish clear processes to ensure fairness and consistency. Boulay goes on to say that while the reduction of positions is occurring within the UCDSB for the 2026-27 school year, the board remains committed to supporting employees through this process and to minimizing impacts wherever possible. And it's being called an important milestone in Edwardsburg Cardinal Township. Council members joined with Royal Canadian Legion Branch 105 executives in Cardinal last Thursday to recognize the completion of accessibility improvements supported through the township's community improvement plan and present a check for $5,000. Officials say the project involved replacing uneven mixed-type flooring throughout the Legion's community hall and bar area with one continuous flooring surface designed to improve accessibility and ease of movement. The project remains a total investment of approximately $19,364 with support provided through the CIP. It's the first completed project to be approved under the new community improvement plan. Officials say it demonstrates how the program can support improvements that strengthen community spaces and enhance accessibility. Be the first to know. Sign up and get news alerts delivered directly to your inbox at mykempvillenow.com.
2: Moose weather. In North Grenville, it's 13. Cloudy and rain this morning, giving way to sunshine this afternoon, a high of 23. Clear this evening, a few clouds overnight, a low of 12, and mainly sunny on Tuesday, the high 26. Humidex will make it feel like 30.

happy Monday, and thanks for tuning in to Moose Mornings. That was Flo Rida's Good Feeling on 97.5 Moose FM. Rain ending this morning, sunshine this afternoon, the high 23. Right now, it's 13. I'm Peter Teen. I was reading this article about weather experts being concerned after Environment Canada reportedly disabled part of its radar research team. And that got a lot of people's attention pretty quickly, because weather radar, not just about knowing whether you need a jacket or not. That's the stuff that helps track severe storms, tornadoes, flash flooding, hail, all the things Canadians suddenly become very interested in the second patio furniture starts flying across the yard. And weather radar technology has improved massively over the years. Modern Doppler radar can detect wind movement inside storms, rotation patterns, and rainfall intensity. And experts quoted in the article were worried because Canada's weather is getting more extreme and unpredictable, which feels accurate. You wake up one day in May, there's frost in the morning, you need sunscreen by lunch, and there's a thunderstorm at dinner. And somehow there's still a guy wearing shorts through it all. And we rely on weather alerts way more than people realize. Those emergency notifications for tornadoes, severe thunderstorms, freezing rain, they depend heavily on radar systems working properly and experts interpreting that data accurately. We'll talk more about that in a moment. First, we got Harlequin. Here's Superstitious Feeling on Moose FM.

0: Rain ending this morning. Sunshine this afternoon. 23 the high right now. We're at 13. That was Tom Cochran's No Regrets. Thanks for listening to Moose Mornings. I'm Peter T. on 97.5 Moose FM. And I appreciate modern weather forecasting. Satellites, radars, computer models, all amazing technology. But as a radio host, I also believe strongly in one important forecasting tool: actually looking outside. Because sometimes the weather app will say partly cloudy, while outside it looks like the apocalypse is rehearsing. And you ever notice that? Your phone will say 0% chance of rain, and meanwhile you're sprinting to your car holding a bag over your head like that's somehow going to protect you from getting wet. Now, living in Canada does teach you quickly that weather can change fast, especially this time of year. You leave the house wearing a hoodie in the morning. By afternoon, you can't remember where you took it off. And then in the evening, you need said hoodie again. And local weather matters, too. On one side of town, you get sunshine. The other side gets a thunderstorm, angry enough to rearrange your recycle bins. That's why radio has always been important during weather events, because local updates matter. Road conditions, storm movement, power outages, and yes, occasionally me literally looking out the station window going, yeah, it's really coming down now. Some of the most trusted weather forecasts in small towns, they still come from somebody's uncle standing outside holding a coffee saying, smells like rain. And somehow, that guy's right about 80% of the time.
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1: Moose weather.
0: In North Grenville, it's 13. Cloudy and rain this morning, giving way to sunshine this afternoon, a high of 23. Clear this evening, a few clouds overnight, a low of 12, and mainly sunny on Tuesday, the high 26. Humidex will make it feel like 30.
6: Spring quote number 43. 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
1: Good morning, I'm Casey Kenny. The union representing educational workers at the Upper Canada District School Board says it's strongly condemning a board decision to move ahead with major staffing cuts. QP 5678 and the Ontario School Board Council of Unions says the cuts to 31 full-time equivalent positions, including early childhood educators and instructional assistants, comes despite a crisis in understaffing and growing student needs across the board. Both are calling on the province to properly fund education and on the UCDSB to immediately reverse the cuts. In a statement to the Vista Radio newsroom, UCDSB Executive Superintendent Chris Boulay counters that each spring, the board's required to align staffing with budgetary constraints and projected enrollments. He says these decisions are made within the framework of applicable legislation and their collective agreements, which establish clear processes to ensure fairness and consistency. Boulay goes on to say that while the reduction of positions is occurring within the UCDSB for the 2026-27 school year, the board remains committed to supporting employees through this process and to minimizing impacts wherever possible. And it's being called an important milestone in Edwardsburg Cardinal Township. Council members joined with Royal Canadian Legion Branch 105 executives in Cardinal last Thursday to recognize the completion of accessibility improvements supported through the township's community improvement plan and present a check for $5,000. Officials say the project involved replacing uneven mixed-type flooring throughout the Legion's community hall and bar area with one continuous flooring surface designed to improve accessibility and ease of movement. The project remains a total investment of approximately $19,364 with support provided through the CIP. It's the first completed project to be approved under the new community improvement plan. Officials say it demonstrates how the program can support improvements that strengthen community spaces and enhance accessibility. Be the first to know. Sign up and get news alerts delivered directly to your inbox at mykempvillenow.com.
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2: In North Grenville, it's 13. Cloudy and rain this morning, giving way to sunshine this afternoon, a high of 23. Clear this evening, a few clouds overnight, a low of 12. And mainly sunny on Tuesday, the high 26. Humidex will make it feel like 30.
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0: 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Happy Monday. 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Weather-wise, today we've got some rain this morning. That should end by lunchtime. This afternoon, sun's going to come out, high of 23. Right now, we're at 13. I'm Peter T. And the Shalom Small Home Legacy Walk and Bike-a-thon. It's going to happen in a couple of weeks on Saturday, June 13th, and it's designed for every level of motivation, including, I guess I'll show up for the barbecue. We're talking 2, 5, or 10 kilometer routes, so whether you're a seasoned athlete or someone who considers walking to the fridge a workout, there is an option with your name all over it. It all kicks off at the Kempville Campus Greenhouse. Registration start at 8 a.m. The event begins at 9, and yes, there's the barbecue that goes from 10 until 1. And don't forget to bring along some change for the Million Toonie Challenge, because nothing says community spirit like aggressively emptying your cup holder for a good cause. Again, it's for all ages, all fitness levels. And if you want more details, you can give them a call, 613-884-4245, or you can search Shalom Small Homes on social media.
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0: That was Baltimore's Tarzan Boy kicking off your Monday. Rain's going to end this morning. Sun will come out this afternoon. 23 the high. Right now, it's 13. Thanks for listening to Moose Mornings on 97.5 Moose FM. I'm Peter T. and the OPP Golden Helmets Precision Motorcycle Team rolling into the North Grenville Municipal Center on Sunday, June the 7th. And if you have never seen them before, imagine a group of officers riding in perfect formation, inches apart, at speed like it's no big deal. Now the event is going to run on June 7th from 11 until 2, but the main show is from 1 until 1:30. That's going to be followed by a meet and greet and photo ops from 1:30 until 2, and it's completely free. You also get free family skating. 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Even that one person who claims they don't like crowds, but somehow ends up standing in line for snacks. It's kind of the perfect way to spend a Sunday. June 7th, the OPP Golden Helmets Precision Motorcycle Team. 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
0: In North Grenville, it's 13. Cloudy and rain this morning, giving way to sunshine this afternoon, a high of 23. Clear this evening, a few clouds overnight, a low of 12. And mainly sunny on Tuesday, the high 26. Humidex will make it feel like 30.
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1: Good morning, I'm Casey Kenny. The union representing educational workers at the Upper Canada District School Board says it's strongly condemning a board decision to move ahead with major staffing cuts. QP 5678 and the Ontario School Board Council of Unions says the cuts to 31 full-time equivalent positions, including early childhood educators and instructional assistants, comes despite a crisis in understaffing and growing student needs across the board. Both are calling on the province to properly fund education and on the UCDSB to immediately reverse the cuts. In a statement to the Vista Radio newsroom, UCDSB Executive Superintendent Chris Boulay counters that each spring, the board's required to align staffing with budgetary constraints and projected enrollments. He says these decisions are made within the framework of applicable legislation and their collective agreements, which establish clear processes to ensure fairness and consistency. Boulay goes on to say that while the reduction of positions is occurring within the UCDSB for the 2026-27 school year, the board remains committed to supporting employees through this process and to minimizing impacts wherever possible. And it's being called an important milestone in Edwardsburg Cardinal Township. Council members joined with Royal Canadian Legion Branch 105 executives in Cardinal last Thursday to recognize the completion of accessibility improvements supported through the township's community improvement plan and present a check for $5,000. Officials say the project involved replacing uneven mixed-type flooring throughout the Legion's community hall and bar area with one continuous flooring surface designed to improve accessibility and ease of movement. The project remains a total investment of approximately $19,364 with support provided through the CIP. It's the first completed project to be approved under the new community improvement plan. Officials say it demonstrates how the program can support improvements that strengthen community spaces and enhance accessibility. Be the first to know. Sign up and get news alerts delivered directly to your inbox at mykempvillenow.com.
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3: Moose weather.
4: In North Grenville, it's 13. Cloudy and rain this morning, giving way to sunshine this afternoon, a high of 23. Clear this evening, a few clouds overnight, a low of 12. And mainly sunny on Tuesday, the high 26. Humidex will make it feel like 30.
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Justin Timberlake's Cry Me a River. 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Rain ending this morning, turning into sunshine this afternoon, 23 the high. Right now it's 13. Hope you're having a wonderful day. I'm Peter T, and a quick seasonal reminder this morning. It is officially turtle crossing season, especially after a rain. So if you're driving near ponds, marshes, creeks, or rural roads this time of year, keep an eye out for turtles crossing. But here's the important thing. Not all turtles are created equal. Some are calm, shy little painted turtles that basically panic and hide in their shell the second you look at them. The others, those are snapping turtles, which look like they pay taxes, own tools, and have absolutely no patience left for humanity. Now, if you do see a non-snapping turtle crossing the road and it's safe to help, you can gently pick it up by the sides of the shell and move it in the direction it was already heading, not back where it came from, because turtles know where they want to go, even if they do look confused. And if it's a snapping turtle, different situation entirely. That's not a pick it up and save the day turtle. That's a maintain eye contact and respect its boundaries turtle. Because snapping turtles can extend their necks surprisingly far, and they are not shy about defending themselves. Basically, one turtle wants assistance, the other wants a fight. We got some Bruce Cockburn for you now, Wandering Where the Lions Are on Moose FM.

0: That was Derek and the Dominoes. Layla kicking off your Monday on Moose Mornings. We've got rain ending this morning, sunshine this afternoon, high of 23. Right now it's 13. I'm Peter T on 97.5 Moose FM. And you can always tell the difference between a regular turtle and a snapping turtle by their attitude. A painted turtle sees danger, hides. Snapping turtle sees danger and becomes danger. Painted turtles are usually smaller, smoother, and kind of adorable. Snapping turtles, big head, long tail, and looks permanently annoyed. And if you do need to help one across the road, experts say regular turtles, they can be carefully picked up from the sides and moved across safely. Snapping turtles should never be picked up by the tail because it can injure their spine. Instead, if it is safe, you can encourage them along using a shovel, a board, or by gently guiding them from behind. And sometimes just slowing traffic around them helps enough because snapping turtles move with absolute confidence. No panic, no urgency. And turtles usually become more active in the spring and early summer because they're searching for food, mates, and nesting areas, which means this is peak random turtle in the middle of the road season. So keep an eye out because helping a turtle safely cross the road is one of the few times in life where you genuinely get to feel like a superhero while also being mildly afraid of being bitten by a dinosaur.
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0: In North Grenville, it's 13. Cloudy and rain this morning, giving way to sunshine this afternoon, a high of 23. Clear this evening, a few clouds overnight, a low of 12, and mainly sunny on Tuesday, the high 26. Humidex will make it feel like 30.
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1: Good morning, I'm Casey Kenny. The union representing educational workers at the Upper Canada District School Board says it's strongly condemning a board decision to move ahead with major staffing cuts. QP 5678 and the Ontario School Board Council of Unions says the cuts to 31 full-time equivalent positions, including early childhood educators and instructional assistants, comes despite a crisis in understaffing and growing student needs across the board. Both are calling on the province to properly fund education and on the UCDSB to immediately reverse the cuts. In a statement to the Vista Radio newsroom, UCDSB Executive Superintendent Chris Boulay counters that each spring, the board's required to align staffing with budgetary constraints and projected enrollments. He says these decisions are made within the framework of applicable legislation and their collective agreements, which establish clear processes to ensure fairness and consistency. Boulay goes on to say that while the reduction of positions is occurring within the UCDSB for the 2026-27 school year, the board remains committed to supporting employees through this process and to minimizing impacts wherever possible. And it's being called an important milestone in Edwardsburg Cardinal Township. Council members joined with Royal Canadian Legion Branch 105 executives in Cardinal last Thursday to recognize the completion of accessibility improvements supported through the township's community improvement plan and present a check for $5,000. Officials say the project involved replacing uneven mixed-type flooring throughout the Legion's community hall and bar area with one continuous flooring surface designed to improve accessibility and ease of movement. The project remains a total investment of approximately $19,364 with support provided through the CIP. It's the first completed project to be approved under the new community improvement plan. Officials say it demonstrates how the program can support improvements that strengthen community spaces and enhance accessibility. Be the first to know. Sign up and get news alerts delivered directly to your inbox at mykempvillenow.com.
2: Moose weather. In North Grenville, it's 13. Cloudy and rain this morning, giving way to sunshine this afternoon, a high of 23. Clear this evening, a few clouds overnight, a low of 12. And mainly sunny on Tuesday, the high 26. Humidex will make it feel like 30.
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0: John Fellner's Broke Skin on the station playing the biggest variety. Rain ending this morning, sunshine this afternoon. High of 23 is expected. Right now we're at 13. Thanks for tuning in to Moose Mornings. I'm Peter T. And as the Royal Canadian Legion celebrates 100 years of service, we're highlighting legions. And today we are spotlighting the Chesterville Legion Branch 434. Boots and Beats will be happening on Friday, June the 19th. 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Things kick off at 7:30 with line dancing lessons, perfect if you've never done it before. 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

0: Rain ending this morning. Sunshine expected this afternoon. A high of 23. Right now, it's 13. That was Honeymoon Suite. Love changes everything on Moose Mornings. Hope you're having a great Monday. I'm Peter T, and we are celebrating 100 years of the Royal Canadian Legion in 2026. And each weekday, we are shining a light on local legions. And today's spotlight is on the Osgood Legion, Branch 589. Line dancing is happening tonight from 6 to 8 p.m. Now, don't panic. You don't have to be good at it. In fact, that's kind of the point. You just show up, follow along, and hope your feet cooperate. Then on Wednesday, it is Euchre Night from 6:30 until 8. So if you enjoy cards or just enjoy saying, "I totally meant to play that," this is your moment. Then Thursday, it is bingo from 6 to 9 p.m. And the caller making the same joke about needing more B12. That is our Legion Spotlight for today, featuring the Osgood Legion Branch 589. Be sure to follow them online to see what's coming up. And if you've ever thought about joining, membership for 2026 is free. 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
0: In North Grenville, it's 13. Cloudy and rain this morning, giving way to sunshine this afternoon, a high of 23. Clear this evening, a few clouds overnight, a low of 12. And mainly sunny on Tuesday, the high 26. Humidex will make it feel like 30.
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1: Good morning, I'm Casey Kenny. The union representing educational workers at the Upper Canada District School Board says it's strongly condemning a board decision to move ahead with major staffing cuts. QP 5678 and the Ontario School Board Council of Unions says the cuts to 31 full-time equivalent positions, including early childhood educators and instructional assistants, comes despite a crisis in understaffing and growing student needs across the board. Both are calling on the province to properly fund education and on the UCDSB to immediately reverse the cuts. In a statement to the Vista Radio newsroom, UCDSB Executive Superintendent Chris Boulay counters that each spring the board's required to align staffing with budgetary constraints and projected enrollments. He says these decisions are made within the framework of applicable legislation and their collective agreements, which establish clear processes to ensure fairness and consistency. Boulay goes on to say that while the reduction of positions is occurring within the UCDSB for the 2026-27 school year, the board remains committed to supporting employees through this process and to minimizing impacts wherever possible. And it's being called an important milestone in Edwardsburg Cardinal Township. Council members joined with Royal Canadian Legion Branch 105 executives in Cardinal last Thursday to recognize the completion of accessibility improvements supported through the township's community improvement plan and present a check for $5,000. Officials say the project involved replacing uneven mixed-type flooring throughout the Legion's community hall and bar area with one continuous flooring surface designed to improve accessibility and ease of movement. The project remains a total investment of approximately $19,364 with support provided through the CIP. It's the first completed project to be approved under the new community improvement plan. Officials say it demonstrates how the program can support improvements that strengthen community spaces and enhance accessibility. Be the first to know. Sign up and get news alerts delivered directly to your inbox at mycampfillenow.com.
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3: In North Grenville, it's 13. Cloudy and rain this morning, giving way to sunshine this afternoon, a high of 23. Clear this evening, a few clouds overnight, a low of 12. And mainly sunny on Tuesday, the high 26. Humidex will make it feel like 30.
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0: Stevie Wonder's Part-Time Lover. Rain ending this morning, sunshine for us this afternoon. High of 23 is expected. Right now it's 13. It's Moose Mornings. I'm Peter T.
1: You never know.
2: But you do know. You do know.
3: But do you know?
4: But what do you know?
5: You know something?
6: Do you know something?
7: How do you know? What do you know?
8: Do you know?
9: Do you know?
10: Do you know?
11: Do you know?
12: Do you know?
13: Do you know?
14: Do you know?
15: Do you know?
16: Do you know?
17: Do you know?
18: You know? You do know.
0: It's time now for a Monday edition of Do You Know? So let's dive into three fun facts to make you sound smarter than you really are. First off, climbing a tree is usually thought of as something kids do. However, 18% of us have done it as adults. Next, 44% of men say hair is the first thing they notice when meeting a woman. And finally, only about a third of the world's population eats with a knife and fork. There you have it. Now you know. Now here's Neon Trees Animal on Moose FM.

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1: Hey, get back here. 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

0: Amanda Marshall's Birmingham. Great song to start a Monday. Rain ending this morning, sunshine this afternoon, 23 the high. Right now it's 13. Thanks for making Moose Mornings a part of your day. I'm Peter T. And a quick question, if you are a local musician, have you submitted your music yet to madeandplayedincanada.ca? If not, this is your sign to get on it, because as of June 1st, we are moving into stage two. And that's where things are really going to start to get exciting. That's when I'm going to actually be able to dive in, check out the local band, start bringing your music onto the radio. And that's a pretty big deal, because it's not just about getting airplay. It's about putting your sound out there, connecting with listeners and being part of something that celebrates Canadian talent from coast to coast. You're also going to be able to explore what other artists are doing across the country, hear different styles, different sounds, maybe even find some inspiration for future collaborations. But here's the thing, it all starts with you submitting your music. So if you haven't done it yet, don't wait. The sooner you get your songs in, the sooner I can hear what you're working on, and the sooner I could be reaching out to you to spotlight your music on the air. And that's what we want. We want to shine the light on local talent right here in our community. So take a few minutes, head to madeandplayedincanada.ca and upload your tracks, and let's get your music heard.
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1: Moose weather.
0: In North Grenville, it's 13. Cloudy and rain this morning, giving way to sunshine this afternoon, a high of 23. Clear this evening, a few clouds overnight, a low of 12. And mainly sunny on Tuesday, the high 26. Humidex will make it feel like 30.
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1: Good morning, I'm Casey Kenny. The union representing educational workers at the Upper Canada District School Board says it's strongly condemning a board decision to move ahead with major staffing cuts. QP 5678 and the Ontario School Board Council of Unions says the cuts to 31 full-time equivalent positions, including early childhood educators and instructional assistants, comes despite a crisis in understaffing and growing student needs across the board. Both are calling on the province to properly fund education and on the UCDSB to immediately reverse the cuts. In a statement to the Vista Radio newsroom, UCDSB Executive Superintendent Chris Boulay counters that each spring, the board's required to align staffing with budgetary constraints and projected enrollments. He says these decisions are made within the framework of applicable legislation and their collective agreements, which establish clear processes to ensure fairness and consistency. Boulay goes on to say that while the reduction of positions is occurring within the UCDSB for the 2026-27 school year, the board remains committed to supporting employees through this process and to minimizing impacts wherever possible. And it's being called an important milestone in Edwardsburg Cardinal Township. Council members joined with Royal Canadian Legion Branch 105 executives in Cardinal last Thursday to recognize the completion of accessibility improvements supported through the township's community improvement plan and present a check for $5,000. Officials say the project involved replacing uneven mixed-type flooring throughout the Legion's community hall and bar area with one continuous flooring surface designed to improve accessibility and ease of movement. The project remains a total investment of approximately $19,364 with support provided through the CIP. It's the first completed project to be approved under the new community improvement plan. Officials say it demonstrates how the program can support improvements that strengthen community spaces and enhance accessibility. Be the first to know. Sign up and get news alerts delivered directly to your inbox at mykempvillenow.com.
2: Moose weather. In North Grenville, it's 13. Cloudy and rain this morning, giving way to sunshine this afternoon, a high of 23. Clear this evening, a few clouds overnight, a low of 12. And mainly sunny on Tuesday, the high 26. Humidex will make it feel like 30.

0: Rain ending this morning, sunshine this afternoon, 23 the high. Right now it's 13. That was Sophie Simmons, Love Turns Lonely. And don't forget, you can listen anywhere, anytime on the iHeartRadio and Radio Player Canada apps. All you got to do is search 97.5 Moose FM, Kempville. Good morning, I'm Peter T. And Hay Day is coming up on June 5th and 6th. And Trisha and Sandra are chatting with us today about Hay Day. So ladies, tell us, what is Hay Day?
1: It's the biggest garage sale in Eastern Ontario. We the biggest budget we can get for our hospital. 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
2: 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And they bring books to the books area, they bring linen to the linen area, we've got clothing, we've got sports, we've got small appliances. We have over

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0: That was the Guess Who. No time. Welcome to Monday. Rain ending this morning. Sunshine this afternoon. 23 our expected high. Right now we're at 13. It's Moose Mornings. I'm Peter T on 97.5 Moose FM. And Tricia and Sandra are chatting with us today about Hay Day. So a couple of changes this year. First off, doors on Friday now open at 4 p.m., giving a couple extra hours for browsing. But donations will only be accepted on one day this year. And that will be on Wednesday, June the 3rd, between 11 a.m. and 7 p.m. It'll happen at the Municipal Center. So, Tricia and Sandra, tell us about the process of making a donation.
1: So, we will be set up that people will enter on the side of the building, the drive-through that's the closest to the bowling alley side. And we'll have two rows of traffic coming through there. We'll also have traffic coming in through the Shoppers Drug Mart thing, but and then we have a group of sorters at the back that will unload. They'll have the shopping carts. We have like large, they're not truly Rubbermaid totes, but they have wheels on them, so it just expedites the unloading very quickly. And we have a list of items that we cannot accept. We thank people for it, but there's certain things that just don't sell. So if people drop off a treadmill or large equipment, It's hard to move that stuff. It's hard to sell it. And the reality is on Saturday, we have to empty the arena.
0: Looking forward to another great Hay Day. And again, that's happening June 5th and 6th at the Municipal Center. Thanks, Tricia and Sandra. Hope you have a wonderful day.
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0: Weather. In North Grenville, it's 13. Cloudy and rain this morning, giving way to sunshine this afternoon, a high of 23. Clear this evening, a few clouds overnight, a low of 12, and mainly sunny on Tuesday, the high 26. Humidex will make it feel like 30.
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1: Good morning, I'm Casey Kenny. The union representing educational workers at the Upper Canada District School Board says it's strongly condemning a board decision to move ahead with major staffing cuts. QP 5678 and the Ontario School Board Council of Unions says the cuts to 31 full-time equivalent positions, including early childhood educators and instructional assistants, comes despite a crisis in understaffing and growing student needs across the board. Both are calling on the province to properly fund education and on the UCDSB to immediately reverse the cuts. In a statement to the Vista Radio newsroom, UCDSB Executive Superintendent Chris Boulay counters that each spring, the board's required to align staffing with budgetary constraints and projected enrollments. He says these decisions are made within the framework of applicable legislation and their collective agreements, which establish clear processes to ensure fairness and consistency. Boulay goes on to say that while the reduction of positions is occurring within the UCDSB for the 2026-27 school year, the board remains committed to supporting employees through this process and to minimizing impacts wherever possible. And it's being called an important milestone in Edwardsburg Cardinal Township. Council members joined with Royal Canadian Legion Branch 105 executives in Cardinal last Thursday to recognize the completion of accessibility improvements supported through the township's community improvement plan and present a check for $5,000. Officials say the project involved replacing uneven mixed-type flooring throughout the Legion's community hall and bar area with one continuous flooring surface designed to improve accessibility and ease of movement. The project remains a total investment of approximately $19,364 with support provided through the CIP. It's the first completed project to be approved under the new community improvement plan. Officials say it demonstrates how the program can support improvements that strengthen community spaces and enhance accessibility. Be the first to know. Sign up and get news alerts delivered directly to your inbox at mykempvillenow.com.
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5: In North Grenville, it's 13. Cloudy and rain this morning, giving way to sunshine this afternoon, a high of 23. Clear this evening, a few clouds overnight, a low of 12. And mainly sunny on Tuesday, the high 26. Humidex will make it feel like 30.
0: A great song is a great song, period. Check this one out.

Rain ending this morning, sunshine this afternoon, 23 the high. Right now it's 13. I was Blue October, into the ocean. Thanks for tuning into Moose Mornings. I'm Peter T, and I was reading this article about studying with music on in the background, and apparently science says it really can help some people focus, but, and this is the important part, it depends heavily on the type of music and the type of person, which explains why some people can write an entire university paper while listening to soft piano music, and other people put on one song from the 90s and suddenly they're no longer studying. They're emotionally time traveling. The article talked about how instrumental music tends to work best because lyrics can compete with your brain for attention. Which makes perfect sense. You can't memorize biology terms while simultaneously scream singing the chorus to a breakup anthem. Your brain eventually has to pick a priority. And researchers also found that familiar music can actually be less distracting because your brain isn't trying to process something new. That's why people often loop the same playlist over and over while working. Not because they love routine, but because the brain apparently enjoys predictable background noise while concentrating. And there's actual science showing music can reduce stress hormones and improve mood during mentally demanding tasks. Although there is a fine line between study music and one upbeat playlist that suddenly has you reorganizing a junk drawer you haven't opened since 2017. We got the jitters now. Here's Last of the Red Hot Fools on Moose FM.

0: Hadaways, what is love? Rain ending this morning, sunshine this afternoon, 23 the high right now. We're at 13. Peter T. here on Moose Mornings. Thanks for listening. And one of the more interesting things I read was the idea of musical identity. Basically, the kind of music you connect with emotionally can affect how you study, focus, and even how motivated you feel, which means your playlist is apparently part entertainment, part personality test. And researchers have found people often choose music that matches their mental state that they want to be in. Need focus? Calm instrumental music. Need energy? Something upbeat. Need motivation? Probably dramatic movie soundtracks that make answering emails feel like saving the world. And we all do this. And apparently, students who felt emotionally connected to their music choices often reported feeling more engaged and productive during studying, which makes sense because mood affects attention way more than people realize. Although there's always that one person who claims they study best with heavy metal. And honestly, I may be one of those people. Meanwhile, some people need complete silence to focus. So maybe the real scientific conclusion here is simple. Everybody's brain is weird, and somehow playlists have become survival equipment.
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5: Moose weather.
0: In North Grenville, it's 13. Cloudy and rain this morning, giving way to sunshine this afternoon, a high of 23. Clear this evening, a few clouds overnight, a low of 12. And mainly sunny on Tuesday, the high 26. Humidex will make it feel like 30.
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0: The Who, Pinball Wizard. Happy Monday. We're looking at rain ending this morning. Sunshine this afternoon, the high 23. Right now it's 13 on Moose Mornings. Peter T with you on 97.5 Moose FM. And listen up, comic fans, collectors, movie lovers, anime fans, and people who still regret getting rid of their childhood toys at a garage sale for $3. 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Happens Saturday from 10 until 3. And this thing is packed with awesome stuff. We're talking comic books, new and vintage toys, DVDs, Blu-rays, records, anime merch, jewelry, prints, all kinds of collectibles, and all kinds of pop culture treasures. And the comic conventions are basically treasure hunts for grown-ups now. You walk in saying, I'm just going to look around. 20 minutes later, you're holding a collectible from 1994, explaining to your spouse why this is somehow an investment. Cosplay also encouraged. Admission is $5 online through Eventbrite or $10 at the door. And kids 12 and under get in for free with paid admission. 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Now, today's question is, who is the best Batman? 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So head on over to our Facebook page and answer today's question. Again, that question is, who is the best Batman?
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0: Bare Naked Ladies, Enid on the station playing the biggest variety, Moose FM. Rain ending this morning, sunshine this afternoon, the high 23. Right now it's 13. I'm Peter T. Thanks for hanging out with me. And today we learned 18% of us have climbed a tree as an adult. 44% of men say hair is the first thing they notice when meeting a woman. And only about a third of the world's population eats with a knife and fork. We also talked about watching out for turtles crossing the road, studying with music, and personally, I think Adam West is the best Batman. If you think differently, answer today's question, and you could be off to the Smith Falls Comic-Con this Saturday. Also, tune in again tomorrow morning between 7:30 and 8 for what's happening at the Merrickville and Cardinal Legions in our Legion Spotlight.
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4: In North Grenville, it's 13. Cloudy and rain this morning, giving way to sunshine this afternoon, a high of 23. Clear this evening, a few clouds overnight, a low of 12. And mainly sunny on Tuesday, the high 26. Humidex will make it feel like 30.
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0: Moose weather.
6: In North Grenville, sun and clouds today, the high 23. Clear this evening, a few clouds overnight, a low of 12. And mainly sunny on Tuesday, the high 26. Humidex will make it feel like 30.
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2: Perception is reality. 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Here's Jeanette Johnston with Mindset for Momentum.
3: The unconscious mind does this amazing thing, and it likes to distort information in different ways. And when we generalize, we leave out a lot of details, and there may be other elements that are important that mean growth for our business or a team member situation that you're having trouble with. But because we've generalized all the information, we can't focus on it, and we realize we've deleted all the information. It's really interesting how we generalize information. It's kind of like that old game of telephone. 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So when we do all of these things with our mind and we tell ourselves things won't work, then you're not going to get anywhere in your business. 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So if you can tackle the limiting belief and negative emotion, those deletions, distortions, and generalizations go away. It doesn't take very long, the 6 weeks, to uncover all of that when they work with me. When they do it on their own, it's really challenging because they just don't know where to look or where to start.
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4: In North Grenville, sun and clouds today, the high 23. Clear this evening, a few clouds overnight, a low of 12. And mainly sunny on Tuesday, the high 26. Humidex will make it feel like 30.
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1: Moose weather.
2: In North Grenville, sun and clouds today, the high 23. Clear this evening, a few clouds overnight, a low of 12. And mainly sunny on Tuesday, the high 26. Humidex will make it feel like 30.
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keeping the tunes going. All right, Joel Amoroux here. Hey, listen, how would you react if you woke up tomorrow morning and got an email notification on your phone and you're on Lotto? A notification that you want a free ticket is usually what you'll get if you're a winner. Well, there's this guy who's lying in bed the other morning. He's checking his phone before he even got up, sees a notification from his lottery account, opens it up, and he's like, I would do the same thing, totally expecting my usual free play if I win at all. And instead, he sees a five, followed by a whole lot of zeros. He literally woke up, checked his phone, and realized he won $5 million. He said he thought it was a glitch, so he had his son check it out just to make sure that he wasn't dreaming. How would you celebrate if you woke up and realized you were a $5 million winner? They went out for steak dinner and said it was the best wake-up call he'd received in his entire life. No doubt.

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I love it when you send me little emails and notifications here at the radio station. 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From Dan McTeague at GasBuddy.com, who has been doing this for 30 years, he says, never, ever, ever, ever buy gas before 6 p.m. or you will pay more. Because fuel prices fluctuate so much every day, oftentimes the best way to get a deal is to only buy gas after 6 o'clock. And believe it or not, it could save you hundreds and hundreds of dollars a year. I did this last week, and I swear to you, the price had fluctuated 12 cents from morning until 7 o'clock that evening. So, Danny, thanks for your email. 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
1: Moose weather.
2: In North Grenville, sun and clouds today, the high 23. Clear this evening, a few clouds overnight, a low of 12. And mainly sunny on Tuesday, the high 26. Humidex will make it feel like 30.
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1: Good afternoon, I'm Casey Kenny. One person is dead after a two-vehicle collision in North Dundas. Stormont Dundas and Glengarry OPP say they've responded to a crash involving a rental moving van and an SUV around 11 o'clock Saturday morning. It happened on County Road 43 at County Road 1. Police say a passenger in the SUV, a 78-year-old woman, was pronounced dead at the hospital. An investigation into what happened is underway. Anyone who witnessed the collision or who has footage of the area at the time is asked to call police. Prime Minister Mark Carney is heading to New York City this week to position Canada as a premier destination for new investment. On Wednesday and Thursday, he will meet with investors, including top CEOs, entrepreneurs, business leaders, and capital managers. The PM will also speak at the Economic Club of New York, where he'll outline Canada's new economic strategy and the progress made so far. And the FIFA World Cup Original Trophy Tour was in Ottawa yesterday. Ahead of the upcoming tournament, the trophy has been making stops in cities across North America. Prime Minister Carney lifted the trophy, took part in some of these soccer-related activities, and led a Go Canada Go chant. The final Canadian stop of the trophy tours today in Toronto. With 48 countries competing, the biggest ever FIFA World Cup starts on June 11th. Be the first to know. Sign up and get news alerts delivered directly to your inbox at mykempvillenow.com.
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6: In North Grenville, sun and clouds today, the high 23. Clear this evening, a few clouds overnight, a low of 12. And mainly sunny on Tuesday, the high 26. Humidex will make it feel like 30.

It is the middle of May and one of the busiest times as we wind down the school year. High school students are getting ready for exams. Teachers are starting to wind down and grading papers, and young kids are excited about summer vacation. Now, I want you to think back to when you were, I don't know, 6, 7, 8 years old, something like that, and you dreamed of the big world out there. What were your dreams? What did you want to be when you grow up? For me, I always dreamed of being a police officer, which is pretty standard for a kid, right? Police officer, firefighter, something like that, right? So I want you to get your kids. If you have kids at home that are 6, 7, 8 years old, we're going to take calls coming up and we're going to ask those kids, what do you want to be when you grow up? I'm very curious to find out if kids still have the same aspirations of maybe when you were younger.

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2: Weather. In North Grenville, sun and clouds today, the high 23. Clear this evening, a few clouds overnight, a low of 12. And mainly sunny on Tuesday, the high 26. Humidex will make it feel like 30.
3: While you're spring cleaning, remember that one person's trash is another person's treasure. But sometimes, garbage is just garbage.
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0: Boy, time flies. Joel Amaru here. I was teasing a little segment that I'm going to do right now, and I referenced that it's the middle of May. It's not the middle of May anymore. It's actually moved on. It's closer to the end of May now. My point being, it's the busiest time of the year for the end of the school year as things are starting to wind down with kids getting ready for summer holidays, exams coming up, teachers grading papers. Everybody just wants to get the heck out of there. But when you get the heck out of there, if you're a student, what do you want to do with the rest of your life? When you were a kid, what did you want to do? What did you want to be when you grow up? So that's what I'm asking right now. We're looking for children who are, I don't know, 6 to 10 years old. And I want to ask them, what do you want to be when you grow up? So we have Thomas on the phone line with us. Hello, Thomas, and welcome to the show. What do you want to be when you grow up?
1: I would like to be an astronaut when I grow up.
0: Why do you want to be an astronaut when you grow up? What is it about that job that's calling you?
1: I mean, it is a pretty hard job, and I love space and everything about it. I think it's really cool.
0: Yeah, especially with the Artemis mission this year and the space crew flying around the moon. I would imagine there are a lot of young people that might want to be astronauts when they grow up. Well, I appreciate your call. What do you want to be when you grow up? More calls from the kids coming up as we prepare for graduation and summer holidays.

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I'm just absolutely blown away with all the talent sitting in the weeds right now. 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
3: In North Grenville, sun and clouds today, the high 23. Clear this evening, a few clouds overnight, a low of 12, and mainly sunny on Tuesday, the high 26. Humidex will make it feel like 30.
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All kinds of great music if you stick around. My name is Joel, and I saw a story that really touched my heart, and I thought you'd appreciate this because people are just, I think the word that comes to mind is desperate these days. But I saw something that really makes you think about how far people will go for the people they love. There's a 64-year-old woman, and her name is Peggy. And she's been sitting on a provincial organ transplant waiting list for over 3 years, and she's waiting for a kidney. Well, finally, she's hit a point where she felt totally lost and decided she needed to take matters into her own hands. So she plastered a massive bright message across the entire back windshield of her SUV. It talks about her blood type and a phone number and asks if anybody has a spare kidney to share. Now she's just driving around hoping the right person pulls up behind her at a red light. You honestly have to admire that kind of grit and that hopefulness. I'll tell you, it really makes you look at the cars next to you in traffic a little differently now, doesn't it?

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3: News weather.
4: In North Grenville, sun and clouds today, the high 23. Clear this evening, a few clouds overnight, a low of 12. And mainly sunny on Tuesday, the high 26. Humidex will make it feel like 30.
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0: It's time now for Comedy on the Go, and Canadian comedian Jerry D talks about teaching.
1: Not a teacher in the world admits they don't know the answer. We turn it back on the kids when we don't know. Oh, is that right, Duncan? You think I'm just going to spoon-feed you the answers on you? No, that's not how I teach. So thanks to Duncan, I would like everybody to go home tonight and look up what happened to whatever he's mumbling about at the back. I didn't even have Duncan come up and write the question on the board in big letters. Because I needed to see how he spelled Mayan so I could Google it later myself. Thank God for Google when you can't spell. Did you mean this word, idiot? Yes. Then I had to come in the next day and take up the homework. Still don't know what happened to the Mayans. All the dumb kids want to answer. I couldn't ask the dumb kids. I don't know if their answer's right or wrong. What am I going to say? So I would ask the smartest kid, Lorraine, you want to tell us what happened to the Mayan civilization? And then whatever she'd say, I'd vote. How many people agree with that answer?

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6: In North Grenville, sun and clouds today, the high 23. Clear this evening, a few clouds overnight, a low of 12. And mainly sunny on Tuesday, the high 26. Humidex will make it feel like 30.
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1: All right.

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We're Moose FM. Hi, it's Kathy Jennings. We're the station with the biggest variety. We're Moose FM. Hi, it's Kathy Jennings. Happy. We're the station with the biggest variety. We're Moose FM. Hi, it's Kathy Jennings. Happy Monday. Hope you all had a great weekend. Over the weekend, I started prepping for my lunches, and it kind of brought back some memories of, you know, lunches growing up in those brown bags, our sandwiches wrapped in wax paper, and then, you know, if there's something you didn't like in your lunch, you would try and trade it for something better or vice versa. Oh my goodness. So we're going to talk about that today. I'm kind of curious from you, when you think back to your lunches growing up, what were some of the things that you enjoyed having in your lunches or some of those memories that you'd like to share with us? Maybe even your favorite snacks, kind of those things, kind of things you remember when you're growing up when it comes to your lunches. Kay Jennings at VistaRadio.ca, and that's the letter K. Hello.

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5: In North Grenville, sun and clouds today, the high 23. Clear this evening, a few clouds overnight, a low of 12. And mainly sunny on Tuesday, the high 26. Humidex will make it feel like 30.
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We're Moose FM. Good afternoon. I'm Kathy. So when you think back when you were growing up, do you remember what was in your bagged lunches? Pam has chimed in and she shared a memory that really paints a picture of growing up here in smaller communities. She says that she was one of the lucky kids who actually got to go home for lunch every day until grade 7 because she lived right across from the school. And honestly, there's something kind of special about that. Walking home at lunchtime, taking a break from school for a little bit, you know, having a nice hot lunch waiting inside. Pam said Kraft dinner and grilled cheese were always her favorites at home. But when she started getting packed lunches, there was one thing she always looked forward to finding inside, and that was Rice Krispie Squares. Funny enough, though, she says she doesn't even like them now because they're too sticky. Isn't that funny how taste changes over the years? Sometimes that once felt like the greatest treat in your lunch bag suddenly isn't the same anymore. It's great, you know, that certain foods instantly bring back those school memories. So how about yourself when you're thinking back to your school lunches? What were some of your favorites, or what are some memories that come to mind? Kay Jennings at VistaRadio.ca.

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That's what we're chatting about today. And Mike says that his mom made lunches that were honestly the envy of the class. And you can already picture those lunches, can't you? It's the kind where kids would peek over at your desk during lunch hour to see what you have that day. He says that there was always a system to it as well. The pop was packed at the bottom, a sandwich was in the middle, fruit or cookies were tucked in, and then something sweet to finish it off. Mondays, he says, were extra special because that usually meant roast beef sandwiches made from Sunday dinner leftovers. And honestly, those homemade leftover sandwiches always seemed to taste better the next day. But the real star of the lunch bag were his mom's homemade desserts. Chocolate chip squares, cake, or sometimes a mini chocolate bar. Mike said that those treats, they became prime trading material at the lunch table. It's funny how certain lunch items suddenly became valuable currency when you were a kid. And you know what? Those little homemade touches are probably things people remember most years later.

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2: Moose weather.
3: In North Grenville, sun and clouds today, the high 23. Clear this evening, a few clouds overnight, a low of 12. And mainly sunny on Tuesday, the high 26. Humidex will make it feel like 30.
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What are some of your favorites? We're the station with the biggest variety, Ramus FM. Hi, it's Kathy. So we're talking about some of your favorite lunches growing up. From Veronica, she says, growing up was egg salad sandwiches. You know, and when I think about it, that's one of those, you know, classic school lunch staples you don't hear about as much anymore. But back then, it showed up in lunch bags all the time. She also remembers those tiny little boxes of raisins. Do you remember those? She said that they were surprisingly valuable at the lunch table. Isn't that funny? The things kids decide are a big deal. A tiny box of raisins. That could somehow become a top-tier trade item, you know, depending on the day. And that's really what made school lunches memorable sometimes. It wasn't necessarily fancy food or expensive snacks. It was a little routines. Opening your lunch beside your friends, seeing what everyone else brought, and finding those little small treats tucked inside the bag. Maybe even some notes as well. Even something simple like raisins or a homemade sandwich. That can instantly take people right back to their childhood. And I hope it did it for you.

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6: In North Grenville, sun and clouds today, the high 23. Clear this evening, a few clouds overnight, a low of 12. And mainly sunny on Tuesday, the high 26. Humidex will make it feel like 30.
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We're Moose FM. Hi, it's Kathy Jennings. So Andrew, he has shared a memory that probably explains why he got some pretty good lunch growing up. His mom was a noon hour supervisor at school. So every once in a while, she could actually bring him warm lunches like homemade stew. And honestly, compared to cold sandwiches every day, that probably felt pretty special walking into lunchtime with something warm waiting for you. But Andrew says that there were definitely rules in the house too. If the lunch that day was peanut butter sandwiches, that meant no cookies packed alongside them. And apparently there had to be a balance somewhere in those lunch bags. And then there was Dad making lunches. Andrew says whenever his dad packed sandwiches, they always somehow included ketchup every single time. And that's one of those little details that makes family memories stick with you for years later. The unique way one parent always has lunches compared to the other. You know, it's funny how something as simple as a packed school lunch can hold so many memories tied to family routines and growing up.

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5: In North Grenville, sun and clouds today, the high 23. Clear this evening, a few clouds overnight, a low of 12, and mainly sunny on Tuesday, the high 26. Humidex will make it feel like 30.
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0: While you're spring cleaning, remember that one person's trash is another person's treasure. 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
1: Good afternoon. I'm Casey Kenny. One person is dead after a two-vehicle collision in North Dundas. Stormont Dundas and Glengarry OPP say they've responded to a crash involving a rental moving van and an SUV around 11 o'clock Saturday morning. It happened on County Road 43 at County Road 1. Police say a passenger in the SUV, a 78-year-old woman, was pronounced dead at the hospital. An investigation into what happened is underway. Anyone who witnessed the collision or who has footage of the area at the time is asked to call police. Prime Minister Mark Carney is heading to New York City this week to position Canada as a premier destination for new investment. On Wednesday and Thursday, he will meet with investors, including top CEOs, entrepreneurs, business leaders, and capital managers. The PM will also speak at the Economic Club of New York, where he'll outline Canada's new economic strategy and the progress made so far. And the FIFA World Cup Original Trophy Tour was in Ottawa yesterday. Ahead of the upcoming tournament, the trophy has been making stops in cities across North America. Prime Minister Carney lifted the trophy, took part in some of these soccer-related activities, and led a Go Canada Go chant. The final Canadian stop of the trophy tour is today in Toronto. With 48 countries competing, the biggest ever FIFA World Cup starts on June 11th. Be the first to know. Sign up and get news alerts delivered directly to your inbox at mykempvillenow.com.
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0: Moose weather.
1: Clear skies tonight, the low 11. For tomorrow, sunny in the morning, then a mix of sun and clouds with a slight chance of showers in the afternoon. The high 26, the humidex making it feel like 29. And on Wednesday, a mix of sun and clouds with a slight chance of showers. The high 26.
0: And now, another hour of the biggest music.

It's a bit of a different spin. Hi, it's Kathy. We're on the station with the biggest variety room, Moose FM. So Jessica has chimed in. We've been talking about, you know, school lunches back when we were growing up. But her spin is her favorite kind of lunch now. And it's something simple and easy and honestly pretty comforting as well. What she calls a little charcuterie in a container. And the way she describes it, you can tell it's become one of those, you know, reliable go-to lunches she generally looks forward to during the day. She packs different meats and cheeses, also crackers, sometimes fruit and a little snacks alongside it, and says that she loves that she can just, you know, pick away at it throughout the lunchtime instead of just sitting down to one big heavy meal. And honestly, a lot of people seem to enjoy lunches like that now. Quick and simple, but still feeling a little special at the same time. Jessica says it's also easy to prepare ahead of time, especially on busy mornings. And she likes having, you know, a variety instead of the same sandwich every day. It's funny how lunches evolve over the years. As kids, it was all about, you know, what fit in a brown paper bag. And now as adults, it's about finding something enjoyable, you know, that works with our schedules and keeps us going through the day. And honestly, her lunch sounds pretty good about now.

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7: Clear skies tonight, the low 11. For tomorrow, sunny in the morning, then a mix of sun and clouds with a slight chance of showers in the afternoon. The high 26, the humidex making it feel like 29. And on Wednesday, a mix of sun and clouds with a slight chance of showers. The high 26.
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We're the station with the biggest variety. We're Moose FM. Hi, it's Kathy. So Colin says that payday lunches are a bit of a tradition for him now. So he works construction, so during the week, lunches need to be practical, filling and easy to grab while working. But every payday, what he likes to do is treat himself by heading out to one of the local restaurants for lunch. And honestly, there's something nice about that. Working hard all week, having that one meal, you know, you look forward to a little reward. And the rest of the time, though, Colin says that he's all about homemade sub sandwiches, you know, packed with lots of snacks alongside them. He says that when you're working construction all day, you need food ready to go and enough to keep your energy up through the afternoon. So his lunches are usually packed pretty full. And it's true, certain jobs really shape that kind of lunch people rely on. Some people can get by with something light, while others need meals and snacks they can grab quickly during a busy workday. But you know, I like how Colin has both. The dependable, you know, packed lunch during the week, and then the payday lunch traditions. Always looks forward to.

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4: Clear skies tonight, the low 11. For tomorrow, sunny in the morning, then a mix of sun and clouds with a slight chance of showers in the afternoon. The high 26, the humidex making it feel like 29. And on Wednesday, a mix of sun and clouds with a slight chance of showers. The high 26.
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1: Rumors spreading around in that Texas town. About the shack outside the game. You know what I'm talking about. 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
1: Good afternoon, I'm Casey Kenny. One person is dead after a two-vehicle collision in North Dundas. Stormont Dundas and Glengarry OPP say they've responded to a crash involving a rental moving van and an SUV around 11 o'clock Saturday morning. It happened on County Road 43 at County Road 1. Police say a passenger in the SUV, a 78-year-old woman, was pronounced dead at the hospital. An investigation into what happened is underway. Anyone who witnessed the collision or who has footage of the area at the time is asked to call police. Prime Minister Mark Carney is heading to New York City this week to position Canada as a premier destination for new investment. On Wednesday and Thursday, he will meet with investors, including top CEOs, entrepreneurs, business leaders, and capital managers. The PM will also speak at the Economic Club of New York, where he'll outline Canada's new economic strategy and the progress made so far. And the FIFA World Cup Original Trophy Tour was in Ottawa yesterday. Ahead of the upcoming tournament, the trophy has been making stomps in cities across North America. Prime Minister Carney lifted the trophy, took part in some of these soccer-related activities, and led a Go Canada Go chant. The final Canadian stop of the trophy tour is today in Toronto. With 48 countries competing, the biggest ever FIFA World Cup starts on June 11th. Be the first to know. Sign up and get news alerts delivered directly to your inbox at mykempvillenow.com.
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0: Moose weather.
1: Clear skies tonight, the low 11. For tomorrow, sunny in the morning, then a mix of sun and clouds with a slight chance of showers in the afternoon. The high 26, the humidex making it feel like 29. And on Wednesday, a mix of sun and clouds with a slight chance of showers. The high 26.
0: Now this is the kind of music you'll find

Well, today turned into a really nice walk down memory lane, talking about our lunches. Hey, it's Kathy with Moose FM. We were talking about brown bag lunches as growing up, and then what we enjoy now as adults. So we talked about, you know, the classic packed school lunches, sandwiches wrapped in wax paper, our thermoses filled with some hot soups or craft dinner, little snacks tucked inside, and some of those favorite treats people still remember all of these years later. And it was really interesting hearing how different lunches looked for kids today compared to when many of us were growing up. Then we shifted into our favorite adult lunches now. Everything from comfort food, like, you know, grilled cheese and soup, burgers and home fries, sandwiches, to Jessica's charcuterie-style lunch container, and then Colin's Big Construction Work sub sandwiches. Definitely so good. And honestly, food memories really do connect to so many different parts of our life. From school days to family routines, busy work days, and even those little moments where you get to slow down and enjoy a good meal. So thank you to everyone who has called, texted, and chimed in and shared your stories today. Always love hearing those little memories as we go through the show. Kind of, you know, brings back memories for everyone else, and we love that. Enjoy the rest of your night, and we'll be back tomorrow.

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1: Moose weather.
2: Clear skies tonight, the low 11. For tomorrow, sunny in the morning, then a mix of sun and clouds with a slight chance of showers in the afternoon. The high 26, the humidex making it feel like 29. And on Wednesday, a mix of sun and clouds with a slight chance of showers. The high 26.
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3: Moose weather.
4: Clear skies tonight, the low 11. For tomorrow, sunny in the morning, then a mix of sun and clouds with a slight chance of showers in the afternoon. The high 26, the humidex making it feel like 29. And on Wednesday, a mix of sun and clouds with a slight chance of showers. The high 26.
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4: Moose weather.
5: Clear skies tonight, the low 11. For tomorrow, sunny in the morning, then a mix of sun and clouds with a slight chance of showers in the afternoon. The high 26, the humidex making it feel like 29. And on Wednesday, a mix of sun and clouds with a slight chance of showers. The high 26.
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4: Moose weather.
5: Clear skies tonight, the low 11. For tomorrow, sunny in the morning, then a mix of sun and clouds with a slight chance of showers in the afternoon. The high 26, the humidex making it feel like 29. And on Wednesday, a mix of sun and clouds with a slight chance of showers. The high 26.

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0: 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Moose weather.
3: Clear skies tonight, the low 11. For tomorrow, sunny in the morning, then a mix of sun and clouds with a slight chance of showers in the afternoon. The high 26, the humidex making it feel like 29. And on Wednesday, a mix of sun and clouds with a slight chance of showers. The high 26.
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2: Moose weather.
3: Clear skies tonight, the low 11. For tomorrow, sunny in the morning, then a mix of sun and clouds with a slight chance of showers in the afternoon. The high 26, the Humidex making it feel like 29. And on Wednesday, a mix of sun and clouds with a slight chance of showers. The high 26.

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